0: is not for Apple. It's for A Day in the Life. The letter K is not for kite. It's for cashmere. And Z is for Ziggy Stardust.
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And he's up there. What's that? Hawaiian noises. 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

0: letter A is not for apple. It's for a day in the life. The letter K is not for kite. It's for cashmere. And Z is for Ziggy Stardust. This weekend, we go back to summer school with an A to Z weekend. So sharpen your... 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
5: It's the changing their lives, and I know that can sound crazy when we're talking about hair removal. 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

0: A is not for Apple. 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And Z is for Ziggy Stardust.
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0: rebellion. 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But we're taking all that and throwing it right out the window. 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
1: 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And that's saying something. 98.5 The River. 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
0: Yep, made it to the 21st already. 21st of May. Thank God, this month's moving right along here. Yes, it is. National salute to our wait staff today. It's National Wait Staff Day to our waiters and waitresses. So thank you. A little extra tip out there today. It's National Memo Day. Did you get the memo?
4: You better get the memo. 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
0: Birthdays today. Judge Reinhold. Yeah, Judge, 69 today. Played Billy Rosewood in Beverly Hills Cop movies. He was Neil in Santa Claus movies, and then Brad at Fast Times at Ridgemont High. Oh, yeah. Judge Reinhold, 69 today. Mr. T.
4: Yeah.
0: Played B.A. Baracus on the A-Team. Clubber Lang on Rocky III. Mr. T, 74 today. Happy birthday, O.T. Yes, sir. Mr. Some Guns N' Roses this morning. Happy Thursday with Stack. 98.5 The River.

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8: Weather. And now the weather.
9: Good morning, everyone. Overall, we're looking at a pretty good day today. Partly sunny skies. Temperatures a little below normal, though. Highs near 70. For tonight, partly cloudy, dropping down to 55. Then for tomorrow, we're looking at cloudy skies. Some rain showers developing, especially by the early afternoon hours, with highs in the lower 70s. From WTWO, your local weather authority, I'm meteorologist Jesse Walker.
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Got you on the old Steck Show. 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

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Good morning. Thursday. We're over that hump. We're going to roll into a weekend. Big Memorial Day weekend. This is Aerosmith this morning, 98.5 The River.

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0: 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What's my fact today? Oh, the T-shirt. Yeah.
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0: All right. Factoid about the T-shirt today. So get this. The T-shirt was invented in 1904 and marketed towards bachelors who didn't know how to sew or replace buttons. That's where this comes from. It's a true statement. The company known as the Cooper Underwear Company, later changed their name to Jockey, began advertising their buttonless pullover undershirts as bachelor undershirts in 1904. Well, these shirts were marketed as more durable and easier to care than older buttoned undershirts, appealing to men that might not be skilled in sewing or replacing buttons. So they went for the T-shirt.
4: You were in my T-shirt.
0: Yeah.
4: Right there.
0: That's where it comes from. Well, today we salute the T-shirts. Yes, I wear them all the time. I think a lot of us do. Or will. Photograph Def Leppard on the river.

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10: Brewers blanked the Cubs 5-0 yesterday. It's the fifth straight loss for the Cubs. They have now dropped 8 of their last 10 games. The Cubs had the day off today. They'll host the Astros tomorrow at Wrigley Field. 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
21: 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And now the weather.
22: Good morning, everyone. Overall, we're looking at a pretty good day today. Partly sunny skies. Temperatures a little below normal, though. Highs near 70. For tonight, partly cloudy, dropping down to 55. Then for tomorrow, we're looking at cloudy skies. Some rain showers developing, especially by the early afternoon hours, with highs in the lower 70s. From WTWO, your local weather authority, I'm meteorologist Jesse Walker.
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0: All right, Brain Tease today. So over a third of U.S. school districts lack this essential staff member nowadays. They kind of eliminate this. Who would that be? Huh? I'll give you the clue. There's a clue word. Late. Late is the clue word. I'll give you the answer coming up in just a few minutes here. Georgia Satellites on the River.

0: War is ugly. But when the world struggles to make sense of conflict, music has always been there to tell the story. 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
22: Good morning, everyone. Overall, we're looking at a pretty good day today. Partly sunny skies. Temperatures a little below normal, though. Highs near 70. For tonight, partly cloudy, dropping down to 55. Then for tomorrow, we're looking at cloudy skies. Some rain showers developing, especially by the early afternoon hours, with highs in the lower 70s. From WTWO, your local weather authority, I'm meteorologist Jesse Walker.
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0: There's the Offspring this morning, 98.5 The River. If you haven't done so, I just made mention that you can win yourself some tickets. 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All right? It's Brain Tease today. Did you figure it out?
1: Hey, think you're smart?
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0: All right, so over a third of the U.S. school districts lack this essential staff member nowadays. We really don't need them. We miss them. Who would that be? I gave you a clue word of late. Another clue word would be card. Another clue word would be checkout. It's the good old librarian. A lot of schools don't have the librarians anymore. Oh, it's sad. Sad news. There you go. Brain tease today. 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
0: 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John Fogerty, 98.5 The River. Valley's classic rock station. This weekend, we're going to be rocking in alphabetical order. Yeah, that's right. Somebody did their homework, but a lot of work done here. Yeah, from A to Z, playing the greatest river rock songs from A to Z by title. Wow. Starts Friday, tomorrow, 5 p.m. Mr. Scott Steele will be doing that for you. Yep. During his show. Runs all the way through Memorial Day. Enjoy this weekend. Alphabetical order playing the greatest rock songs from A to Z with 98.5 The River. Yes. Wanted Dead or Alive. It's just Bon Jovi this morning.

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19: Good morning, everyone. Overall, we're looking at a pretty good day today. Partly sunny skies. Temperatures a little below normal, though. Highs near 70. For tonight, partly cloudy, dropping down to 55. Then for tomorrow, we're looking at cloudy skies. Some rain showers developing, especially by the early afternoon hours, with highs in the lower 70s. From WTWO, your local weather authority, I'm meteorologist Jesse Walker.
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0: It's after 8 o'clock. Boy, I got some big news here, all for football fans. What do I got? Nashville. Did you hear that Nashville is going to be getting a Super Bowl? Holy cow. So the NFL owners officially voted the other day to award the 2030 Super Bowl to Nashville during its meeting in Orlando recently. Nashville, of course, has spent years building itself into a major tourism destination, and now they've landed the biggest event on the planet, a Super Bowl. The year 2030. This is exactly why they built this new stadium, too. And it looks like it's going to pay off for them. If you remember the NFL draft back in 2019, the lower Broadway of Nashville turned into this giant party. Yeah, hundreds and thousands of fans packed downtown. So can you imagine what a Super Bowl is going to be like? The game is expected to bring in huge boosts for hotels, of course, restaurants, bars, local businesses all across the Middle Tennessee. So that's where we're going to see a big Super Bowl in 2030. That's crazy. But good for those guys. Yes. This is Nirvana this morning. 98.5 The River.
1: Yeah.

0: Deezer Butler. The Flea. 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
14: Good morning, everyone. Overall, we're looking at a pretty good day today. Partly sunny skies. Temperatures a little below normal, though. Highs near 70. For tonight, partly cloudy, dropping down to 55. Then for tomorrow, we're looking at cloudy skies. Some rain showers developing, especially by the early afternoon hours, with highs in the lower 70s. From WTWO, your local weather authority, I'm meteorologist Jesse Walker.
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0: Jukebox of Hero, 98.5 The River. There's a Foreigner Steckman here. It's National Day of Waitstaff Day today. So a salute to our waiters and waitresses. I guess a little extra tipping today, yes. Did you see this online poll? Online poll that 32%, they found that 32% of servers have eaten food off of a customer's plate. No! No! That's gross! 25% have hooked up with a cook. Hey, let's get it on. Somebody cue the Barry White this morning. Oh. All right, it's time for your dad joke. Let's roll her, kids.
1: Silly.
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1: 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On 98.5 The River. All right.
0: So with spring, you know, of course, it brings plenty of showers. So you always got to be careful when it's raining cats and dogs. 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A poodle. Do I get the horn? Yeah, come on. Don't step in a poodle.

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the animals, the house of the rising sun. Steckman here. Hello, everybody. Got you on the old Steck Show, 98.5 The River. All right, we got a fun weekend ahead of us. This weekend, we're going to kick things off tomorrow at 5 during Scott's show. Mr. Steele going to be rocking and rolling us into the weekend, rocking alphabetical order, playing the greatest river rock songs from A to Z by title. By title, I say. Kicks off at 5 tomorrow, runs through Memorial Day with 98.5 The River, so tune in. Yes. The letter R, Rebel Yell, Billy Idol. Billy's a part of the class of 2026. Rock and Roll Hall of Fame. 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

0: and roll is rebellion. It's chaos. It has no beginning and no end. It's the very pulse of life itself. But we're taking all that and throwing it right out the window. 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
21: Good morning, everyone. Overall, we're looking at a pretty good day today. Partly sunny skies. Temperatures a little below normal, though. Highs near 70. For tonight, partly cloudy, dropping down to 55. Then for tomorrow, we're looking at cloudy skies. Some rain showers developing, especially by the early afternoon hours, with highs in the lower 70s. From WTWO, your local weather authority, I'm meteorologist Jesse Walker.
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ZZ Top. 98.5 The River Valley's Classic Rock Station. Steck here. It's after 9. Let's head over to the webpage. Take a look at our community calendar. These are always posted from you, the listener. 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But coming up this weekend, the 23rd on Saturday, the Clay County YMCA going to host their first annual trail run at Vigo County Conservation Club. Yes. 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You can sign up. More details to sign up at 98.5theriver.com. And then coming up in June. Gosh, June's around the corner here. June the 5th through the 7th, the Rosedale Strawberry Festival. Ooh, nice. Main Street in Rosedale. Lots of events, including live music, tractor show. They got a car show, beer garden, strawberry shortcake. So details about that on our webpage. And then on the 13th, the Wabash Valley Rodders. It's a car roundup, big car show. It's happening at the Fairbanks Park from 9 to 1. Proceeds will go to Clothe a Child, and that is on June the 13th. We have these and much more. 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Yeah. Let's do some Zeppelin. Got some Zeppelin tonight. Stairway to 7. 7 o'clock, double shot of Zeppelin. 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

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Can't you smell that smell? 98.5 The River.

0: 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Steck here. How about some rock and roll history today? Let's open our vault door. Here we go.
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0: Where is this month gone? Welcome to the 21st of May already. Golly, big Thursday. Let's start you off. A little story from 1975. This is an Alice Cooper story, okay? So this was after a show in Knoxville, Tennessee. Alice leaves one of his stage props behind, accidentally. How do you accidentally leave a 13-foot boa constrictor in a hotel bathroom? Well, it escapes down the toilet. Oh, no. So what happens then? Well, the snake shows up 2 weeks later in a room occupied by country singer Charlie Pride. My gosh. Cooper learns to put the lid down. Yes, put the lid down. Yes. And in 83... ZZ Top released their video called Gimme All Your Love, and marking the first appearance of The Eliminator. And you know what The Eliminator is? Of course, it's the name of the album in 83, but Billy Gibbons, that is his 1933 Ford Hot Rod. That car appears in three other ZZ Top videos, becoming closely associated with the band, which is a cool-looking car. So Gibbons says, hey, I want another one built, and we'll take it on tour with us. That thing was all over MTV at the time. There you go. Just a couple things that popped up in rock and roll history today on a May the 21st. This is from Tom Petty this morning. Yeah, number of the day on the way in just a few minutes. 98.5 The River.

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0: Smashing Pumpkins, 98.5 The River, the Valley's classic rock station. Yes, sir. Get ready to sneak aside. Carly's on the way, but first I got to give you my number of the day. Roll it.
1: Hey, you guys!
0: Yeah. What's my number? 1.2 as in million. Good gosh. So get this. We're into mosquito season. If 1.2 million mosquitoes bit you at the same time, they'd drain all of your blood. Wow. A single mosquito can drink up to 3 times its body weight in blood, while one person, a person, loses about 20% of their blood. Ah. Gee whiz. Oh, there's one right there. Come here, you little rascal. I'll get you. I'll get you. Gotcha.

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0: morning. Happy Thursday. It's Carly hanging out with you here. Hopefully you're having a great work day so far and it's flying by. Because we're so close to the weekend. Getting you in that long, hopefully extra long weekend mood. Memorial Day coming up on Monday. Right now it's the Charlie Daniels Band with a classic, On the River.
1: The devil went down to Georgia. He was looking for a soul to steal. He was in a bind because he was way behind and he was willing to make a deal. When he came across this young man sewing on a fiddle and playing it hot, and the devil jumped up on a hickory stump and said, "Boy, let me tell you what. I guess you didn't know it, but I'm a fiddle player too. And if you'd care to take a dare, I'll make a bet with you. Now you play pretty good fiddle, boy, but give the devil his due. I bet a fiddle of gold against your soul because I think I'm better than you." The boy said, "My name's Johnny, and it might be a sin, but I'll take your bet. You're going to regret because I'm the

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And he laid that golden fiddle on the ground at Johnny's feet. Johnny said, "Devil, just come on back if you ever want to try again. 'Cause I told you once, you son of a gun.

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River on 98.5 The River. I've got a question for you. How would you feel about your college graduation announcements, like the commencement ceremony, all being done in AI, by AI? I feel like if I'm paying that much to go to college, at least over like, what, 50K in debt, I better have a college employee calling my name across that stage. Well, many people at Glendale Community College in Arizona weren't thrilled to hear that AI would read students' names during the commencement ceremony, and it actually malfunctioned and butchered and missed half of the names on the list. Yeah, I'd be ticked off.

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1: 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Shut up!

Yes, you give love a bad name, but you already knew that. It's Carly hanging out with you here on this Thursday on the river. We've got your favorite music on the way, but we're going to keep it rolling right away. Get the vibes high this hour. Get you in that pre-long weekend mood. Memorial Day coming up on Monday. Right now it's Bad Company. This one's Shooting Star on the River.

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1: Some Skinnerd for you on this Thursday on the river. And starting tomorrow at 5, you won't want to miss any minute of this whole weekend here on the river. 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Like I said, starts tomorrow at 5, running through Memorial Day. 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
4: The Brewers blanked the Cubs 5-0 yesterday. Fifth straight loss for Chicago. They have now dropped 8 of 10. They'll host the Astros tomorrow at Wrigley Field. The St. Louis Cardinals at Dustin May on the hill this afternoon. A slight underdog plus 104 against Braxton Ashcraft of the Pirates minus 126. 7.5 over the total. 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

are back in town. 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Supposedly, a lot of people will be traveling for Memorial Day weekend. It's Carly hanging out with you here on the river, and an estimated 45 million Americans are traveling 50 miles or more from home for the Memorial Day holiday weekend.

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Hopefully you're having a great Thursday. That one's Pearl Jam with Daughter. It's Carly hanging out with you here, and Led Zeppelin's on the way. Some Supertramp in Europe. Right now it's Guns N' Roses on 98.5 The River.

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that one's Magic Man. We're going to keep your favorite music rolling right away this hour with some Green Day. Of course, it's Good Riddance, helping you have the time of your life on the river.

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I woke last night to the sound of thunder. How far off, I sat and wondered. Started humming a song from 1962. Ain't it funny how the night moves when you just don't seem to have as much to lose. 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
1: 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And yes, talking about the band named the band. The song peaked at number 25 on the Billboard Hot 100, and Robertson began writing the song in Woodstock, New York, and finished it while traveling. It tells the story of an American truck driver traveling cross-country who drops in on a lover named Bessie in Lake Charles, Louisiana. You know, I'm going to have to ask my best friend if her grandparents know Bessie, since that's where they live. Right now, this one for you, it's band Up on Cripple Creek on 98.5 The River.

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we've got CCR with Bad Moon Rising, 98.5 The River. 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

Doors Down, that's when I'm gone, and I'm about to be gone out of here. But stick around, REM's on the way. We've also got some Aerosmith and Doors. Right now it's the Sticks with Renegade on the River.

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98.5 The River. You know, as we get right ahead into Memorial Day, here's some Jimi Hendrix, who was in the U.S. Army's 101st Airborne Division very briefly. He enlisted to avoid prison time, but he had some problems in the Army, and after just 1 year, his commanding officer requested his release, so he was able to exit with an honorable discharge after he had an ankle injury after a parachute jump. Here is Jimi Hendrix, all along the Watchtower, 98.5 The River.

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98.5 The River. How about some AC/DC? Their late frontman, Bon Scott, would have turned 80 years old this year in July. There was a Bon Scott rock festival in Scotland earlier this month, and there will be a U.S. kind of, a commemoration, I guess, the Bon birthday bash. It's going to be at the Cutting Room in New York City in July, and it'll have some live music performances and tributes to Bon Scott and his time with AC/DC. Of course, we lost him back in 1980 at the age of 33. Here he is on vocals on this one, Highway to Hell, 98.5 The River.

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Oh, we're less than a month away from Warrant coming to Terre Haute. 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

Well, happy birthday to original Tom Petty and the Heartbreakers drummer Stan Lynch. Born in Cincinnati, his family moved to Gainesville, Florida, and when he was just a child and grew up there, fell in love with playing music, was determined to make a living playing music, and actually started out playing guitar and piano, but found the drums, and good thing he did. Ended up with Tom Petty and the Heartbreakers. Left the band in 1994. He was unhappy at the time because he wasn't asked to play drums on Tom Petty's solo albums, and yet had to play them in concert, had to play some of those songs in concert, and he didn't like doing that. So left the band in 1994, but he's still with us. Stan Lynch, 71 years old today. Here's Mary Jane's Last Dance, 98.5 The River.

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0: 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Are we reaching? 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

Stone Temple Pilots, 98.5 The River. That's Plush from their 1992 album, Core. By the way, it was on this day back in 1992 that MTV aired the first episode of The Real World, which was a huge success. I was so into that show, man. The Real World, that first season, huge ratings. What we didn't know at the time was that it kind of marked the beginning of the end for MTV as a music channel, because that show did so well. They added more programming like it, and eventually, you know, as we know, stopped showing music videos altogether. And other networks actually copied the success and started doing their own reality TV shows. But anyway, didn't know any of that at the time. The Real World, episode 1, this day in 1992. Here's Mellencamp on The River.

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98.5 The River. Hello, I'm Scott Steele. Well, tomorrow at this time, we will be just underway with the A to Z weekend. We're throwing everything on the air and playing it all in alphabetical order by title. We're going to start tomorrow afternoon at 5 and go all the way through Memorial Day. Like, almost, it'll be about midnight on Memorial Day night by the time we get done with the alphabet. So be here for it. Don't miss it. The A to Z weekend starts tomorrow afternoon at 5 on 98.5 The River.

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How about some Kiss? Gene Simmons said recently that Kiss is in the studio right now. He said, I can't tell you more about it, but he did say that it'll be coming at some point. So it's very vague as to what they're doing. Something new from Kiss on the way, sounds like. Here's one of the classics, Rock and Roll All Night, 98.5 The River.

0: rebellion. 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
4: 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Joey Cantillo for the Guardians, minus 102. The Vegas Golden Knights win game one of the West Final. 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VGK 4, Colorado 2. Game 2 Friday at Ball Arena. The Avs another 92 favorite. The Hurricanes end the longest Stanley Cup playoff since 1919. 11 days off. They host the Canadiens in Game 1 of the East Final tonight as a $2.05 favorite.
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14: For me, it's not really about a sale. 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
0: 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No, not with the music. 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

0: 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Man, if you ever thought your vote didn't count, did you hear about this little town in Alabama, Falkville, Alabama, small town? They've had a 140-year ban on alcohol, and the voters just passed a measure by a single vote to allow alcohol sales for the first time in 140 years. Here's a little bit of the news report.
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Here's one from the Rolling Stones, who are about to release their first album since their 2023 Hackney Diamonds album. The new one is called Foreign Tongues, and it'll be out on July 10th. In the meantime, it's one of the classics. 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

98.5 The River. How about some Motley Crue? 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
9: Oh, and this is the last Stairway to Seven of the week tonight, because we'll be doing the A to Z weekend starting tomorrow. 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